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Kaka, Kaka, Kaka, Kaka, Kaka, Kaka, Kaka, Kaka, Kaka, Kaka, Kaka, Kaka, Kaka, Kaka, Kaka, Kaka, Kaka, Kaka, Kaka, Kaka, Kaka, Kaka, Kaka, Kaka, Kaka, Kaka, Kaka, Kaka, Kaka, Kaka, Kaka, Kaka, Kaka, 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

a.k.a. Ricky Rubin. I miss you kissing my lips, consoling my confidence. Apologies from the heart is something that's heaven sent. Scars for the flesh, war wounds for the soul. Success is another test and we wanted the highest score. Mother did her job, fundamental love, but it never was enough. Was I born to be a thug? Tears fall all the way to the south of France. Poverty line hang lower than my pants. Invited to the Grammys, but I feel so out of place. After we washed plates, they was always out of state. That is a sin. I was built to win. Came to take the title, Rose waving in the stands. Academics was a myth. I can always plead the

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From the poorest to the richest. From the poorest to the richest. Ricky Ross.

0: You know, when you act like that, I don't think you realize how it makes me look or feel.
1: Act like what? Why are you so jealous? It's not like I'm sleeping with a guy.
0: What?
1: What?
0: I said, yo, why are you so jealous? It ain't like I'm sleeping with the girl.
2: But you're just a boy.

Why? Why? Why? Why? Why? Why? Why? Why? Why? Why? Why? Why? Why? Why? Why? Why? Why? Why? Why? Why? Why? Why? Why? Why? Why? Why? Why? Why? Why? Why? Why? Why? Why? Why? Why? Why? Why? Why? Why? Why? Why? Why? Why? Why? Why? Why? Why? Why? Why? Why? Why? Why? Why? Why? Why? Why? Why? Why? Why? Why? Why? Why? Why? Why? Why? Why? Why? Why? Why? Why? Why? Why? Why? Why? Why? Why? Why? Why? Why? Why? Why? Why? Why? Why? Why? Why? Why? Why? Why? Why? Why? Why? Why? Why? Why? Why? Why? Why? Why? Why? Why? Why? Why? Why? Why? Why? Why? Why? Why? Why? Why? Why? Why? Why? Why? Why? Why? Why? Why? Why? Why? Why? Why? Why? Why? Why? Why? Why? Why? Why? Why? Why?